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I don't see you guys rating the kind of mate I'm contemplating. I bet you won't. I would invite you.

soirée. C'est ici Normandie. We're wild and we can't be tamed, and we're turning the floor into a zoo.

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1: Go ahead.
0: Like a sex machine, man.
1: Yeah.
0: Moving, doing it, you know.
1: Yeah.
0: Can I count it off?
1: Go ahead.
0: 1, 2, 3, 4.

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You said the feeling. 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
1: Take them to the bridge.
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1: Yeah.
0: Take them to the bridge.
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Playing pop, pop, follow her to shoot. Baby, just sing about the groove.

I got some money, cause it's how you live. Yes, I got some money, so I'm gonna drop it, give and give it full of love for you. Yes, I got some money, cause it's how you live.